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1: Dear Bob and Tom Show, hope you had a great Memorial Day weekend. 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
1: You asked for it, you got it. More Bob and Tom. This is Bob and Tom Extra.
2: Good morning.
3: Good morning. We have Alan Sir Jr. joining us, two-time Indy 500 winner. How are you today?
2: Thank you. Doing well.
3: And you're wearing your nice jacket. Do you want to explain to everyone about these beautiful new, kind of a semi-new jacket?
2: This was an idea of Rogers.
3: Yes.
2: He gives a

0: Governor Diaz.
1: Hello, hello. I'm Tailgate Trey.
0: Tailgate Trey.
2: And I'm Meatloaf Maggie.
0: Meatloaf Maggie. Yeah.
3: All right.
4: Excellent.
3: Now, the hot doggers, explain what they're going to be doing today, Christy.
0: Well, at 2:15, you're going to be racing five other Wienermobiles. How confident do you feel today?
1: Oh, we've got a great vehicle out there.
0: Do you?
1: We've got a special upgrade to it that I think people will be pretty excited for. We're checking out some new aerodynamics on
3: Here it comes.
4: Now, had the corn dog mobile been in an accident before? Because it looked a little battered to me.
2: Battered? I mean, we got our fresh stick on there. We're very careful not to scratch our buns, and we're really excited to get it out on that track.
0: Yeah, there you go, Maggie.
3: Now, Maggie, Meatloaf Maggie, yours is, of course, an automatic, and I understand that, once again, the corn dog Wienermobile is a stick, which may give you an advantage.
5: Yeah. Yeah.
3: It's a well-worn truism.
5: Damn right.
3: And also posing as a joke. What is your top speed going to be likely? Do we have any idea?
2: Sometimes it's not about speed on that track. It really depends once we get out there. We're still tuning in our strategy, keeping it a bit close to our stomachs, but focusing on those left turns for sure.
3: Okay.
0: So have you? Do you have experience on this track, Trey?
1: We got a couple practice sessions just like the pros, so we've got some time out there.
0: Okay.
1: To really dial in the setup. Like I said, we got to practice with that six-foot stick on the back of Corn Dog there. So,
4: oh, yeah.
1: We've been driving the Wienermobiles for about 11 months now, so we've driven it all over city streets, back roads, highways, and we've made a lot of left turns, so we're excited to get out there and make some of the most exciting turns.
0: Do the other drivers in the other mobiles have the same amount of experience, or are they more experienced? Do you know what I'm saying? Or is everybody pretty even?
1: Every year, Oscar Mayer ushers in a new class of hot doggers, so everybody starts at the same time. You only get to be a hot dogger for a year, so
4: that's
1: the big finale for us. We've been doing it for about 11 months, and so we're all equally experienced.
0: That's great.
2: We all travel different regions of the country, so we all kind of get our own experiences. It's definitely going to be interesting to see how that all comes together out on that track.
0: And what was your region?
2: I was the Southeast region, and then now Tailgate Trey and I are part of the Center Cut Central region.
0: Center Cut Central.
3: How do you get the gig? How does one sign up to be a hot dogger?
2: Well, you have to cut the mustard. It is a bit...
5: yeah, you do.
3: Sorry. I had no idea.
2: Yeah. Yes. There is an application process, but we hire new drivers every year, about November, December, January, that time of year. Tailgate Trey and I both threw in our applications, and we were part of the lucky 12 dogs that made the team.
3: Can your Wienermobile go through, like, a bank drive-thru? I mean, are you...
2: We try not to take them through drive-thrus. I mean, they're 11 feet tall, which is 24 hot dogs tall.
4: Who knew?
0: Oh, my gosh. Well, we wish you the best of luck today.
4: Yes.
2: Thank you.
1: Yes. Thank you.
0: I think we're going to have hot dogs the next break to celebrate.
2: Love to hear that.
0: Yes, because
1: we
0: want you to.
1: In here?
0: We want you to win. Yeah, throw me a corn dog, girl. I'll eat that, of course.
3: Okay. Well, thanks, everybody.
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2: Antrim County Clerk Victoria Bishop is being investigated over claims that her husband had unsupervised access to her office and a county computer. Michigan State Police interviewed several Antrim County employees after at least one county employee said they saw Bishop's husband, Randy, at her computer during a February 19th meeting. Both bishops acknowledged to police that Randy was at the clerk's desk and that he was watching a stream of the meeting on the computer since he was expecting a phone call. Victoria Bishop told police that her husband doesn't have her login information and he doesn't typically have access to her computer. Michigan residents are getting a little relief at the pumps as gas prices continue to decline this week. AAA says prices dropped an average 25 cents for regular unleaded gas. Motorists are now paying an average $4.38 per gallon compared to $4.63 May 25th and $4.84 on May 18th. The national average is currently $4.32 a gallon. While still pumping out excess water, the Pelston Regional Airport has all of its runways open for the first time in 7 weeks. The open runway is shorter but gives pilots an alternative when winds are strong. The airport shut down in April when historic flooding covered its runways. Benzie Bus is inviting community members to celebrate Tri-Transit Week with special events and free rides all this week through Friday. The goal is to help residents learn about local transportation options, connect with staff, and experience public transit. The programs and free rides will continue through this Friday. Sports and weather coming up next.
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2: The Detroit Tigers took game one for the Tampa Bay Rays 10-9 last night. Game two is tonight at 6:40. Justin Verlander scheduled to make a rehab start this evening for the Toledo Mudhens in Iowa. It'll be his first time on the mound since March. Driver City Pittsbitters lost to Royal Oak yesterday 4-2. Pittsbitters are in Battle Creek for two starting tonight at 7:05. The Stanley Cup playoffs get underway tonight. Carolina Hurricanes hosts the Las Vegas Golden Knights. Game one is at 8 o'clock. Dennis Hall, the two-way NHL forward who starred alongside his superstar older brother Bobby Hall with the Chicago Blackhawks and helped Canada win the 1972 Summit Series, passed away Friday night. That's according to his brother Gary. Dennis was 81. Nicholas Cronwall has been elected to the IIHF Hall of Fame class for 2026. The NBA playoffs begin tomorrow with New York at San Antonio. Tip-off is at 8:30. Girls High School regional soccer action continues today. At 12 noon, it's Muskegon Reese Puffer versus Gaylord at Mount Pleasant High School. At 5 o'clock tonight, Howard City Tri-County versus Trevor City St. Francis. That game's at Clare High School. Also at 5, it's Midland Calvary Baptist versus Harbor Springs at Cadillac. And a wrongful death lawsuit has been filed in the private jet crash that killed NASCAR driver Greg Biffle, his wife, their two children, and three others. Going to be mostly sunny today with a high of 74. Clear overnight tonight, low 44. Mostly sunny again Wednesday with a high of 77. Clouds moving in on Thursday. I'm David Barr.
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9: I have an update for you.
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0: is getting married to his boyfriend. And I just didn't, he's a German guy. My buddy is marrying his German boyfriend. I didn't know what to get him, but I think I figured it out.
1: Yeah?
0: His and hair towels.
2: That's good.
3: Yeah. Oh, yeah. Very nice. Very nice.
4: I had no idea you were doing a joke. That is
3: pretty serious setup.
4: That is very good.
2: That was conversational as all get out.
4: Yes. You snuck that right. I thought, that's interesting. Very enlightened that Josh has a gay friend who's going to be flying over to Berlin for the wedding with another man.
0: Sure. No, just a joke I thought of going to sleep. And, I wonder if I can get away with this.
4: Oh, you had me hook, line, and sinker.
1: His fit right in. Time. That was great.
4: Okay. You can go now.
2: Oh, boy.
4: You're not going to score any better than that.
0: Oh, no. I have nothing to look forward to after his and hair towels.
4: Oh, that's wonderful.
5: Wake up. 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
10: Antrim County Clerk Victoria Bishop is being investigated over claims that her husband had unsupervised access to her office and a county computer. Michigan State Police interviewed several Antrim County employees after at least one

0: County employee said they saw Bishop's husband, Randy, at her computer during a February 19th meeting. Both bishops acknowledged to police that Randy was at the clerk's desk and that he was watching a stream of the meeting on the computer since he was expecting a phone call. Victoria Bishop told police that her husband doesn't have her login information and he doesn't typically have access to her computer. Michigan residents are getting a little relief at the pumps as gas prices continue to decline this week. AAA says prices dropped an average 25 cents for regular unleaded gas. Motorists are now paying an average $4.38 per gallon compared to $4.63 May 25th and $4.84 on May 18th. The national average is currently $4.32 a gallon. While still pumping out excess water, the Pellston Regional Airport has all of its runways open for the first time in 7 weeks. The open runway is shorter but gives pilots an alternative when winds are strong. The airport shut down in April when historic flooding covered its runways. Benzie Bus is inviting community members to celebrate Transit Week with special events and free rides all this week through Friday. The goal is to help residents learn about local transportation options, connect with staff, and experience public transit. The programs and free rides will continue through this Friday. Sports and weather coming up next.
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0: The Detroit Tigers took game one for the Tampa Bay Rays 10-9 last night. Game two is tonight at 6:40. Justin Verlander is scheduled to make a rehab start this evening for the Toledo Mudhens in Iowa. It'll be his first time on the mound since March. Traverse City Pittsbitters lost to Royal Oak yesterday 4-2. Pittsbitters are in Battle Creek for two starting tonight at 7:05. The Stanley Cup playoffs get underway tonight. Carolina Hurricanes hosts the Las Vegas Golden Knights. Game one is at 8 o'clock. Dennis Hall, the two-way NHL forward who starred alongside his superstar older brother Bobby Hall with the Chicago Blackhawks and helped Canada win the 1972 Summit Series, passed away Friday night. That's according to his brother Gary. Dennis was 81. Nicholas Cronwall has been elected to the IIHF Hall of Fame class for 2026. The NBA playoffs begin tomorrow with New York at San Antonio. Tip-off is at 8:30. Girls High School regional soccer action continues today. At 12 noon, it's Muskegon Reese Puffer versus Gaylord at Mount Pleasant High School. At 5 o'clock tonight, Howard City Tri-County versus Traverse City St. Francis. That game's at Clare High School. Also at 5, it's Midland Calvary Baptist versus Harbor Springs at Cadillac. And a wrongful death lawsuit has been filed in the private jet crash that killed NASCAR driver Greg Biffle, his wife, their two children, and three others. Going to be mostly sunny today with a high of 74. Clear overnight tonight, low 44. Mostly sunny again Wednesday with a high of 77. Clouds moving in on Thursday. I'm David Barr.
3: For those of you who always need something extra, well, here you go. 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
4: Hundreds of distinctively coiffured participants gathered in southern Belgium for the annual European Mullet Championship.
5: Coiffured? I would have gone, you know what, if somebody asked me, I would have said coiffed.
6: Yeah.
4: I thought that as well.
6: I would have,
5: I'm happy to learn this.
4: Yes.
6: Coiffured?
5: Yeah.
4: Coiffured.
7: I bet most folks in the USA that have mullets don't use the word coiffed or coiffure.
5: I guarantee it. Yeah.
4: Well, here's something. This seems like an editorial comment here right in the story. The annual European Mullet Championship to celebrate the once maligned hairstyle.
5: It has made somewhat of a comeback, hasn't it?
4: Best captured by the tagline, business in the front, party in the back, or my favorite that Josh uses for the mullet.
5: The Missouri Compromise.
4: The Missouri Compromise. Nice. The mullet typically...
7: Doesn't business in the front, party in the back sound like something a high-paid gay male prostitute would say?
5: I know what you're doing, and I appreciate it.
7: See, a party in the back.
5: Right.
7: I guess it depends what kind of move you're paying for.
4: I know we've upset someone.
7: Lighten up.
5: Okay. Yes. Some straight white woman somewhere is mad about that.
7: If we upset a male prostitutes?
5: We have to worry about that demographic now?
7: Come on.
4: That's barely
7: mentioned. Although I understand in the

0: That's interesting.
1: Huh. Oh, that's a great question.
2: Yeah, that's like I said, we trained our
3: right, right. Because it's like a, it would be the treadmill for a slinky. But...
1: Yeah.
2: Yeah.
3: I'm just asking if you really could.
2: I have a question for you guys. There's a place that I go to have lunch all the time, and you have to take an escalator to get there.
1: Yep.
2: You know what I'm talking about,
1: yep.
2: Christy? Maybe it's just me. Do you touch the handrail?
3: Nope. I don't. Do you, Christy?
1: No.
2: I don't either.
1: No. There's no need to.
2: No, you know, but I mean, think of the boogers.
0: I like it there, and every now and then I'll touch it. Yeah. I don't make a point of.
2: But the problem is
0: going, oh my God, I'm going to die if I touch
3: right.
0: it.
3: Right.
2: The problem is at that place, it's in a large store. The restaurant
1: is. Department store, yes.
2: And the place to wash your hands is really far away. So if you touch that, then I can't eat now.
0: Don't you carry, like, wet wipes or something with you?
2: No, maybe I should.
0: Yeah, absolutely.
1: I'm surprised you don't.
0: There
2: I know
0: no
2: the people that work
0: there.
2: I wonder if they let me go back into the kitchen and wash my hands.
0: I'm sure they would.
3: Probably.
0: If anything.
1: Yeah, probably the only person in the restaurant, so yeah.
3: As long as this time you use the sink and not the chowder like last time.
0: If anything speeds up your visit and gets you out of there.
2: I always pretend I'm kind of surfing.
1: Surfing.
2: On the escalator.
1: Oh, I was like.
0: Let me tell you something. I've seen him do this. He takes his hand and he goes like this.
3: Escalator surfer.
0: The escalator. Yeah.
1: Boy, you're a fun guy, aren't you?
2: Those escalators are dangerous.
3: And they can be a pain.
4: Yeah, you got a shoelace stuck.
0: I heard about a shoelace guy and they never saw him again.
3: Oh, man. Yeah. They just found his skin.
1: Yeah. Ew.
2: Yeah, but they're lucky they found that because they don't find the body 7 years before you get the insurance.
3: Well,
2: that's a fact.
0: Before you're declared.
2: Yeah.
3: Jake, remember when you and I were on an escalator and it stopped? We were stuck there for what, 4 hours?
0: It was waiting for people.
2: Man. Did you start getting claustrophobic?
3: We sure did.
2: Yeah.
0: Did you say claustrophobic?
2: I did.
0: Okay.
2: That's where two people are.
0: Right.
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2: Antrim County Clerk Victoria Bishop is being investigated over claims that her husband had unsupervised access to her office and a county computer. Michigan State Police interviewed several Antrim County employees after at least one county employee said they saw Bishop's husband, Randy, at her computer during a February 19th meeting. Both bishops acknowledged to police that Randy was at the clerk's desk and that he was watching a stream of the meeting on the computer since he was expecting a phone call. Victoria Bishop told police that her husband doesn't have her login information and he doesn't typically have access to her computer. Michigan residents are getting a little relief at the pumps as gas prices continue to decline this week. AAA says prices dropped an average 25 cents for regular unleaded gas. Motorists are now paying an average $4.38 per gallon compared to $4.63 May 25th and $4.84 on May 18th. The national average is currently $4.32 a gallon. While still pumping out excess water, the Pelston Regional Airport has all of its runways open for the first time in 7 weeks. The open runway is shorter but gives pilots an alternative when winds are strong. The airport shut down in April when historic flooding covered its runways. Benzie Bus is inviting community members to celebrate Tri-Transit Week with special events and free rides all this week through Friday. The goal is to help residents learn about local transportation options, connect with staff, and experience public transit. The programs and free rides will continue through this Friday. Sports and weather coming up next.
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2: The Detroit Tigers took game one for the Tampa Bay Rays 10-9 last night. Game two is tonight at 6:40. Justin Verlander is scheduled to make a rehab start this evening for the Toledo Mudhens in Iowa. It'll be his first time on the mound since March. Traverse City Pittsbitters lost to Royal Oak yesterday 4-2. Pittsbitters are in Battle Creek for two starting tonight at 7:05. The Stanley Cup playoffs get underway tonight. Carolina Hurricanes hosts the Las Vegas Golden Knights. Game one is at 8 o'clock. The NBA playoffs begin tomorrow with New York at San Antonio. Tip-off is at 8:30. Girls High School regional soccer action continues today. At 12 noon, it's Muskegon Reese Puffer versus Gaylord at Mount Pleasant High School. At 5 o'clock tonight, Howard City Tri-County versus Traverse City St. Francis. That game's at Clare High School. Also at 5, it's Midland Calvary Baptist versus Harbor Springs at Cadillac. Look for plenty of sunshine today with a high of 74. Clear overnight tonight, low 44. And mostly sunny again Wednesday with a high 77. I'm David Ball.
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2: Antrim County Clerk Victoria Bishop is being investigated over claims that her husband had unsupervised access to her office and the county computer. Michigan State Police interviewed several Antrim County employees after at least one county employee said they saw Bishop's husband, Randy, at her computer during a February 19th meeting. Both bishops acknowledged to police that Randy was at the clerk's desk and that he was watching a stream of the meeting on the computer since he was expecting a phone call. Victoria Bishop told police that her husband doesn't have her login information and he doesn't typically have access to her computer. Michigan residents are getting a little relief at the pumps as gas prices continue to decline this week. AAA says prices dropped an average 25 cents for regular unleaded gas. Motorists are now paying an average $4.38 per gallon compared to $4.63 May 25th and $4.84 on May 18th. The national average is currently $4.32 a gallon. While still pumping out excess water, the Pelston Regional Airport has all of its runways open for the first time in 7 weeks. The open runway is shorter but gives pilots an alternative when winds are strong. The airport shut down in April when historic flooding covered its runways. Benzie Bus is inviting community members to celebrate Tri-Transit Week with special events and free rides all this week through Friday. The goal is to help residents learn about local transportation options, connect with staff, and experience public transit. The programs and free rides will continue through this Friday. Sports and weather coming up next.
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2: The Detroit Tigers took game one from the Tampa Bay Rays 10-9 last night. Game two is tonight at 6:40. Justin Verlander scheduled to make a rehab start this evening for the Toledo Mudhens in Iowa. It'll be his first time on the mound since March. Driver City Pittsbitters lost to Royal Oak yesterday 4-2. Pittsbitters are in Battle Creek for two starting tonight at 7:05. The Stanley Cup playoffs get underway tonight. Carolina Hurricanes hosts the Las Vegas Golden Knights. Game one is at 8 o'clock. Dennis Hall, the two-way NHL forward who starred alongside his superstar older brother Bobby Hall with the Chicago Blackhawks and helped Canada win the 1972 Summit Series, passed away Friday night. That's according to his brother Gary. Dennis was 81. Nicholas Cronwall has been elected to the IIHF Hall of Fame class for 2026. The NBA playoffs begin tomorrow with New York at San Antonio. Tip-off is at 8:30. Girls High School regional soccer action continues today. At 12 noon, it's Muskegon Reese Puffer versus Gaylord at Mount Pleasant High School. At 5 o'clock tonight, Howard City Tri-County versus Trevor City St. Francis. That game's at Clare High School. Also at 5, it's Midland Calvary Baptist versus Harbor Springs at Cadillac. And a wrongful death lawsuit has been filed in the private jet crash that killed NASCAR driver Greg Biffle, his wife, their two children, and three others. Going to be mostly sunny today with a high of 74. Clear overnight tonight, low 44. Mostly sunny again Wednesday with a high of 77. Clouds moving in on Thursday. I'm David Barr.
1: 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Christy Lee's at the news desk.
3: Hello.
1: Again with the kerchief wrapped recklessly around her neck.
3: Yep.
1: Yes. There's Josh Arnold.
3: Yes, hi. I'm an old lady and I'm hiding my neck is what people think when they... That's what they send to me on social media.
1: Tom, you're my witness. How did that happen? There's Ace Cosby.
4: Hello.
1: I'm Chick. Hello, Tom. You go ahead. You try.
3: I don't care.
1: Give it a shot, Tom.
3: No, I don't care.
5: You mean people on social media that have nothing
3: are
5: to
3: mean?
5: Do? Are
3: mean?
5: Okay.
3: Yeah.
1: Negative attention. I don't know what... go ahead.
5: Maybe they can get famous and afford a window for the basement of their parents' house they're living in. I mentioned something a few minutes ago. We have a story coming up about a musical concert in which someone took ill and they had to bring someone from the audience.
3: Uh-huh.
5: I mentioned the Who story. None of you guys were familiar with it. This happened many years ago in November of 73.
1: Whoa!
3: Well,
5: no, but this is one of the most famous stories in rock.
3: I was in middle school. Well,
5: I thought you would have
3: school.
5: Done your brushed up in your music history. They were at the famous Cow Palace where our buddy Peter Frampton recorded part of Frampton
1: Comes Alive.
5: Another
1: member of San Francisco Society, Mr. Peter Frampton. Yeah.
5: And Keith Moon passed out mid-show. And Pete Townsend of The Who, quote, said, can anybody play the drums? And this guy named Scott Halpin, 19 years old, his friends kind of shoved him up to the front. And he got up there and finished the show with Roger Daltrey and Pete Townsend.
1: You know, there odds are that Scott Halpin's not alive anymore.
3: Yeah, probably.
5: You're correct. Sadly.
1: Oh, he just died?
5: No, but he's deceased.
1: Okay.
3: Did he go on to musical greatness?
5: Yeah, he was a musician and uh-huh. artist. And,
4: oh.
5: But it's kind of a famous story in the history of rock, and there's video of it, and it's pretty funny. Townsend gets up, can anybody play the drums? We had another story like this last year. I forget what it was, where someone from the audience came up and rescued a show. But we have another story coming up today about a similar thing, not in the world of rock.
3: No.
5: Oh.
1: You mean like in the world of stand-up comedy or something?
3: No.
1: Anybody here got 10 minutes? Is this somebody comes up?
5: Well, there's this. Mike Birbiglia has a story about that.
3: What?
5: Yeah, Birbigs has a story. I'll brush up on it before I...
3: I had a dream last night.
5: He had to stand up. He had to run up in the middle of somebody's set and fill 10 minutes, and then the guy came back.
3: Oh, I know what you're talking about.
5: You know who that was, yeah. Speaking of deceased people.
3: Okay.
5: That's why I don't...
3: I had a dream you, me, Chick, Josh, and Andy Kindler were on a comedy tour together.
1: Kindler?
3: Yes.
1: That'd be a good hang with Kindler.
3: It was pretty funny.
1: He's a good man.
3: Yeah.
1: I don't know why I was dreaming about Andy Kindler, but
5: I can tell you why.
3: Why?
5: That man's hot.
4: Yeah. Why wouldn't you?
1: You know, no, he's kind of right up your alley. Yeah.
5: He's a karate dude and he plays
3: nerdy
5: guitar.
3: Cool.
1: Nerdy cool, yeah.
5: Very good guitar player, great comedian.
1: Amazing guitar player.

0: big fan of getting his back scratched.
1: Love it. Yeah, not too embarrassed at all.
0: That's right.
2: Oh, and then this letter actually is an inquiry for you involving something I haven't heard of in the realm of back scratching. We'll find out what on earth that could be. Also, coming up, we have interesting news from the world of sports. So the Cleveland Browns have made a major trade, so they may actually get worse. If that's possible.
0: I like the trade for the Browns.
2: Getting rid of their best player?
0: Miles Garrett's 30. I mean, they get Jared Verse. Come on.
2: Okay, we'll see.
0: And
2: they
0: get
2: we'll
0: some
2: see.
0: Draft picks.
2: All right. That and, of course, the legendary Dr. Buckets will be joining us here in the O'Reilly Auto Parts studios. This is the Bob and Tom Show.
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24: Antrim County Clerk Victoria Bishop is being investigated over claims that her husband had unsupervised access to her office and a county computer. Michigan State Police interviewed several Antrim County employees after at least one county employee said they saw Bishop's husband, Randy, at her computer during a February 19th meeting. Both bishops acknowledged to police that Randy was at the clerk's desk and that he was watching a stream of the meeting on the computer since he was expecting a phone call. Victoria Bishop told police that her husband doesn't have her login information and he doesn't typically have access to her computer. Michigan residents are getting a little relief at the pumps as gas prices continue to decline this week. AAA says prices dropped an average 25 cents for regular unleaded gas. Motorists are now paying an average $4.38 per gallon compared to $4.63 May 25th and $4.84 on May 18th. The national average is currently $4.32 a gallon. While still pumping out excess water, the Pelston Regional Airport has all of its runways open for the first time in 7 weeks. The open runway is shorter but gives pilots an alternative when winds are strong. The airport shut down in April when historic flooding covered its runways. Benzie Bus is inviting community members

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0: The Detroit Tigers took game one from the Tampa Bay Rays 10-9 last night. Game two is tonight at 6:40. Justin Verlander scheduled to make a rehab start this evening for the Toledo Mudhens in Iowa. It'll be his first time on the mound since March. Traverse City Pittsbitters lost to Royal Oak yesterday 4-2. Pittsbitters are in Battle Creek for two starting tonight at 7:05. The Stanley Cup playoffs get underway tonight. Carolina Hurricanes hosts the Las Vegas Golden Knights. Game one is at 8 o'clock. Dennis Hall, the two-way NHL forward who starred alongside his superstar older brother Bobby Hall with the Chicago Blackhawks and helped Canada win the 1972 Summit Series, passed away Friday night. That's according to his brother Gary. Dennis was 81. Nicholas Cronwall has been elected to the IIHF Hall of Fame class for 2026. The NBA playoffs begin tomorrow with New York at San Antonio. Tip-off is at 8:30. Girls High School regional soccer action continues today. At 12 noon, it's Muskegon Reese Puffer versus Gaylord at Mount Pleasant High School. At 5 o'clock tonight, Howard City Tri-County versus Traverse City St. Francis. That game's at Clare High School. Also at 5, it's Midland Calvary Baptist versus Harbor Springs at Cadillac. And a wrongful death lawsuit has been filed in the private jet crash that killed NASCAR driver Greg Biffle, his wife, their 2 children, and 3 others. Going to be mostly sunny today with a high of 74. Clear overnight tonight, low 44. Mostly sunny again Wednesday with a high of 77. Clouds moving in on Thursday. I'm David Barr.
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5: Hi.
4: There's Josh Arnold.
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4: 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There's Ace Cosby.
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4: Hello, I'm Chick. Hello, Tom.
8: Hello, Chick McGee. Right now, Pat Godwin getting set to have his shoulder operated on.
5: How many times has he texted you this morning?
8: He may have been in touch.
6: You got this, Patty.
5: Yeah. He's
8: going to be fine.
5: I sent him a text last night.
8: I talked with a doctor buddy of mine that does this, and he said they've made so many advances in this procedure, he's going to be fine. But I have a nice letter about it from Brandon, kind enough to write us. He says, a native logger somewhere in the Glass Mountains of Oregon.
4: Oh.
8: He goes, dear show, I work in the forest. Listen to you guys on the app, sometimes on Spotify, sometimes on the FM dial. Pat Godwin should be fine. I have 6 titanium pins holding both my rotator cuffs together.
4: Wow.
8: I'm reading here verbatim. I can rip a cigarette and drive a manual diesel pickup all one-armed while still logging.
6: Nice.
8: I also fish, hunt, and harpoon the big ones.
5: All right.
8: Never did strum the old guitar, though.
4: Oh.
8: Of course, I was a wee lad, not a geriatric old man like that.
4: You know what else? I bet he can see. He can see the forest for the trees.
6: Yes.
4: Okay.
8: This guy sounds like a badass. Well, thank you, Brandon. And, Pat, good luck.
5: He's got the best doctor.
8: He'll be fine.
5: He'll be great.
8: So he's going to take the rest of the week off. He intends to come in here next week. I urged him not to, but we'll see. And he can't play the guitar for, 6-8 weeks.
5: So what is he going to do, just sit here?
8: Well, we're going to bring in guest guitar players.
5: He can sing a cappella. He's got that kind of voice.
4: When he comes back, I'm going to get a big box of popcorn and just watch the fun.
6: The guy's good for 5 or 6 sniper lines, too.
5: He's

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7: 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Here's Dave.
8: Antrim County Clerk Victoria Bishop is being investigated over claims that her husband had unsupervised access to her office and a county computer. Michigan State Police interviewed several Antrim County employees after at least one county employee said they saw Bishop's husband, Randy, at her computer during a February 19th meeting. Both bishops acknowledged to police that Randy was at the clerk's desk and that he was watching a stream of the meeting on the computer since he was expecting a phone call. Victoria Bishop told police that her husband doesn't have her login information and he doesn't typically have access to her computer. Michigan residents are getting a little relief at the pumps as gas prices continue to decline this week. AAA says prices dropped an average 25 cents for regular unleaded gas. Motorists are now paying an average $4.38 per gallon compared to $4.63 May 25th and $4.84 on May 18th. The national average is currently $4.32 a gallon. While still pumping out excess water, the Pelston Regional Airport has all of its runways open for the first time in 7 weeks. The open runway is shorter but gives pilots an alternative when winds are strong. The airport shut down in April when historic flooding covered its runways. Benzie Bus is inviting community members to celebrate Tri-Transit Week with special events and free rides all this week through Friday. The goal is to help residents learn about local transportation options, connect with staff, and experience public transit. The programs and free rides will continue through this Friday. Sports and weather coming up next.
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8: The Detroit Tigers took game one from the Tampa Bay Rays 10-9 last night. Game two is tonight at 6:40. Justin Verlander is scheduled to make a rehab start this evening for the Toledo Mudhens in Iowa. It'll be his first time on the mound since March. Traverse City Pittsbitters lost to Royal Oak yesterday 4-2. Pittsbitters are in Battle Creek for two starting tonight at 7:05. The Stanley Cup playoffs get underway tonight. Carolina Hurricanes hosts the Las Vegas Golden Knights. Game one is at 8 o'clock. The NBA playoffs begin tomorrow with New York and San Antonio. Tip-off is at 8:30. Girls High School regional soccer action continues today. At 12 noon, it's Muskegon Reese Puffer versus Gaylord at Mount Pleasant High School. At 5 o'clock tonight, Howard City Tri-County versus Traverse City St. Francis. That game's at Clare High School. Also at 5, it's Midland Calvary Baptist versus Harbor Springs at Cadillac. Look for plenty of sunshine today with a high of 74.

0: com. We also have a interesting thing in the world of human sexuality, and how many partners have you had, and by state, which states partner, which women and men in which states have had the most number of sexual encounters. The results are, I think, astonishing and yet inaccurate. We are in the O'Reilly Auto Parts studios. 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
1: Antrim County Clerk Victoria Bishop is being investigated over claims that her husband had unsupervised access to her office and a county computer. Michigan State Police interviewed several Antrim County employees after at least one county employee said they saw Bishop's husband, Randy, at her computer during a February 19th meeting. Both bishops acknowledged to police that Randy was at the clerk's desk and that he was watching a stream of the meeting on the computer since he was expecting a phone call. Victoria Bishop told police that her husband doesn't have her login information and he doesn't typically have access to her computer. Michigan residents are getting a little relief at the pumps as gas prices continue to decline this week. AAA says prices dropped an average 25 cents for regular unleaded gas. Motorists are now paying an average $4.38 per gallon compared to $4.63 May 25th and $4.84 on May 18th. The national average is currently $4.32 a gallon. While still pumping out excess water, the Pelston Regional Airport has all of its runways open for the first time in 7 weeks. The open runway is shorter but gives pilots an alternative when winds are strong. The airport shut down in April when historic flooding covered its runways. Benzie Bus is inviting community members to celebrate Tri-Transit Week with special events and free rides all this week through Friday. 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The programs and free rides will continue through this Friday. Sports and weather coming up next.
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9: 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Also, try Breakers Top and a Bee at Mullet Lake, the Wigwam near Indian River, and Torrey Tavern downtown Wolf.

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1: The Detroit Tigers took game one from the Tampa Bay Rays 10-9 last night. Game two is tonight at 6:40. Justin Verlander scheduled to make a rehab start this evening for the Toledo Mudhens in Iowa. It'll be his first time on the mound since March. Driver City Pittsbitters lost to Royal Oak yesterday 4-2. Pittsbitters are in Battle Creek for two starting tonight at 7:05. The Stanley Cup playoffs get underway tonight. Carolina Hurricanes hosts the Las Vegas Golden Knights. Game one is at 8 o'clock. Dennis Hall, the two-way NHL forward who starred alongside his superstar older brother Bobby Hall with the Chicago Blackhawks and helped Canada win the 1972 Summit Series, passed away Friday night. That's according to his brother Gary. Dennis was 81. Nicholas Cronwall has been elected to the IIHF Hall of Fame class for 2026. The NBA playoffs begin tomorrow with New York at San Antonio. Tip-off is at 8:30. Girls High School regional soccer action continues today. At 12 noon, it's Muskegon Reese Puffer versus Gaylord at Mount Pleasant High School. At 5 o'clock tonight, Howard City Tri-County versus Trevor City St. Francis. That game's at Clare High School. Also at 5, it's Midland Calvary Baptist versus Harbor Springs at Cadillac. And a wrongful death lawsuit has been filed in the private jet crash that killed NASCAR driver Greg Biffle, his wife, their two children, and three others. Going to be mostly sunny today with a high of 74. Clear overnight tonight, low 44. Mostly sunny again Wednesday with a high of 77. Clouds moving in on Thursday. I'm David Barr.
0: Back to the Bob and Tom Show. 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Christy Lee at the news desk.
2: Yes, sir. Hello.
0: Yes, there's Jeff Oskey.
3: Hey, man.
0: Hey, there's Josh Arnold.
4: Hello.
0: And Ace Cosby.
5: Hey, Chick.
0: Hello, I'm Chick. Hello, Tom.
6: Hello, Chick McGee. We're going to visit the sports page at this point, I guess.
0: Yes, we do. And right off the bat,
7: stupid world record.
0: Bum, bum, bum, bum. More than 1,000 people gathered in Palm Springs, California to set the record for the most people dressed as Marilyn Monroe in celebration of what would have been the late star's 100th birthday. A total of 1,037 Marilyn lookalikes helped beat the previous record of 254 set in Australia in 2020.
6: It's mostly guys.
2: What?
8: Yeah, I would think it might be a fun drag thing to do.
6: Yeah.
0: See, but shouldn't there be some sort of guidelines? I mean...
3: Yeah, that one dressed in the casket's a little tacky.
0: How?
6: That guy there on the left, I don't want to see what happens when he stands over that subway grate. Look at his hairy sack.
0: I mean, how little how little resemblance counts?
6: It appears all you need is a white dress and a blonde wig.
2: I think that's it.
6: Pretty much it. But,
8: oh, some have the towels on their head.
0: My goodness.
2: Oh, yeah, on the back.
8: From that famous... I forget what that's from.
6: Wow.
8: How about that?
6: Where was this?
0: Palm Springs, California.
8: Is that where the big Marilyn Monroe...
0: It is.
8: Statue.
6: Oh, that's right.
0: Where you could stand underneath her?
8: Yeah. There was some trouble. Some people had some problems with it.
0: Oh, yeah.
8: Did you essentially walk under her skirt?
0: Yeah.
2: Well,
0: walk right under
2: her. What's it look like under there?
0: Well,
8: it's got one of those, it's on the hot days, it has one of those misters. That's what's a little weird.
0: That's a cooling.
2: And in Palm Springs, it's always hot. We know that.
0: Cooling station.
6: Anybody dress up as Joe DiMaggio or...
2: Oh.
8: Arthur Miller.
6: Arthur Miller.
0: Artie.
6: Arthur Miller, that'd be kind of cool.
8: Yeah, just kind of a...
6: I would say, if I were the judge, two Arthur Millers equals one Monroe, so you can count it as part of this. Joe DiMaggio counts as a full Monroe, Arthur Miller two, and then JFK three.
8: Oh.
0: Yeah. That's how you would rank her lovers?
6: No, in terms of counting with respect to the world record, I think it's fair to say.
0: I see.
6: Who knows?
0: And we've got one more.
2: Oh.
7: Stupid world record.
0: They're not going to believe it. A gentleman who calls himself Big John has broken the Guinness World Record for the most takeaway to-go orders memorized in 30 seconds.
2: When is his interview?
0: Is he after Dr. Buckets?
6: Dr. Buckets is a skilled athlete.
0: During appearance on Guinness World Records podcast, Guinness has a podcast?

0: never mind. Coming up, comedian Bill Engvall. Coming up, Ryan Martin, known as Dr. Buckets.
1: Yes, sir.
0: Perhaps the greatest basketball shooter in history.
1: Amazing.
0: He worked on a new world record over the weekend. Did he make it? We'll find out. From the NBA level three-pointer, 24 hours worth of shooting, how many did he make, and did he break the world record? This is a guy who has the world record for the most half-court shots in an hour, and it was something like 230 or something. It's amazing. This guy's an incredible shot. We're going to talk to him.
2: Okay.
0: One of my personal heroes, along with David Rush, Dr. Buckets.
1: Now he's a personal hero.
0: Oh, the man's a brilliant. We'll be doing that from here, the O'Reilly Auto Parts Studios. 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
16: Antrim County Clerk Victoria Bishop is being investigated over claims that her husband had unsupervised access to her office and the county computer. Michigan State Police interviewed several Antrim County employees after at least one county employee said they saw Bishop's husband, Randy, at her computer during a February 19th meeting. Both bishops acknowledged to police that Randy was at the clerk's desk and that he was watching a stream of the meeting on the computer since he was expecting a phone call. Victoria Bishop told police that her husband doesn't have her login information and he doesn't typically have access to her computer. Michigan residents are getting a little relief at the pumps as gas prices continue to decline this week. AAA says prices dropped an average 25 cents for regular unleaded gas. Motorists are now paying an average $4.38 per gallon compared to $4.63 May 25th and $4.84 on May 18th. The national average is currently $4.32 a gallon. While still pumping out excess water, the Pellston Regional Airport has all of its runways open for the first time in 7 weeks.

0: The open runway is shorter, but gives pilots an alternative when winds are strong. The airport shut down in April when historic flooding covered its runways. Benzie Bus is inviting community members to celebrate Tri-Transit Week with special events and free rides all this week through Friday. 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The programs and free rides will continue through this Friday. Sports and weather coming up next.
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0: The Detroit Tigers took game one from the Tampa Bay Rays 10-9 last night. Game two is tonight at 6:40. Justin Verlander scheduled to make a rehab start this evening for the Toledo Mudhens in Iowa. It'll be his first time on the mound since March. Traverse City Pittsbitters lost to Royal Oak yesterday 4-2. Pittsbitters are in Battle Creek for two starting tonight at 7:05. The Stanley Cup playoffs get underway tonight. Carolina Hurricanes hosts the Las Vegas Golden Knights. Game one is at 8 o'clock. Dennis Hall, the two-way NHL forward who starred alongside his superstar older brother Bobby Hall with the Chicago Blackhawks and helped Canada win the 1972 Summit Series, passed away Friday night. That's according to his brother Gary. Dennis was 81. Nicholas Cronwall has been elected to the IIHF Hall of Fame class for 2026. The NBA playoffs begin tomorrow with New York at San Antonio. Tip-off is at 8:30. Girls High School regional soccer action continues today. At 12 noon, it's Muskegon Reese Puffer versus Gaylord at Mount Pleasant High School. At 5 o'clock tonight, Howard City Tri-County versus Traverse City St. Francis. That game's at Clare High School. Also at 5, it's Midland Calvary Baptist versus Harbor Springs at Cadillac. And a wrongful death lawsuit has been filed in the private jet crash that killed NASCAR driver Greg Biffle, his wife, their two children, and three others. Going to be mostly sunny today with a high of 74. Clear overnight tonight, low 44. Mostly sunny again Wednesday with a high of 77. Clouds moving in on Thursday. I'm David Barr.
3: Welcome back to the Bob and Tom Show. Straighten up. I got time to laugh. We're in the O'Reilly Auto Parts Studios. There's Christy Lee at the news desk.
4: I'm flying right.
3: There you go. There's Jeff Hoske.
5: Yeah, man. How are you?
3: Not too bad. There's Josh Arnold.
5: I saw bagels. Who brought those in?
3: I don't know.
6: I brought them in.
5: Oh, that's nice of you, Tom.
3: It's Bagel King, I believe. I recognize the cream cheese. There's Ace Cosby.
7: Hello.
3: I'm Chick McGee. Hello, Tom.
5: Well, thank you for the bagels.
6: The King of Bagels.
3: Yeah.
6: Now, we were talking about Jimmy Dean, the Sausage King, but Mr. Oskey, you were not aware that he had a variety show, but he had a huge hit with the song Big Bad John.
5: Yeah, I'd never heard it before.
6: It's one of those talk sing. It's yeah. A great story. Do you have a little bit of it over there?
3: I think it's the Jordanaires, isn't it? Backing them up?
6: Not sure. Big Bad John.
3: I believe so.
8: Big John.
5: It's an important tale. An important tale that needs to be told.
3: Actually, we have the... this is an introduction.
9: Mr. Randy Watson! Yes!
5: Boom.
3: There you go.
5: What was that movie? John. Like, Welcome to the Five and Dime Jimmy Dean.
3: Oh, yeah.
5: You remember that?
4: Yes.
5: What was that? I remember it being on HBO when I was a kid, and I just remember thinking it was going to be so boring.
3: And I remember someone, like, looking back. It's been 30 years since Welcome to the Five and Dime. I'm like, what?
4: Yeah. 1982.
3: I didn't see it the first time. What are you talking about?
5: I missed that.
3: I missed it totally.
5: So how did he get into sausage? Like, and was he into sausage first, or was he a musician first?
6: Musician first.
5: Oh, okay. Absolutely. So maybe he was the George Foreman of his time.
3: Oh, yeah.
5: Somebody they just went to.
6: And who famously turned down the

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2: Antrim County Clerk Victoria Bishop is being investigated over claims that her husband had unsupervised access to her office and a county computer. Michigan State Police interviewed several Antrim County employees after at least one county employee said they saw Bishop's husband, Randy, at her computer during a February 19th meeting. Both bishops acknowledged to police that Randy was at the clerk's desk and that he was watching a stream of the meeting on the computer since he was expecting a phone call. Victoria Bishop told police that her husband doesn't have her login information and he doesn't typically have access to her computer. Michigan residents are getting a little relief at the pumps as gas prices continue to decline this week. AAA says prices dropped an average 25 cents for regular unleaded gas. Motorists are now paying an average $4.38 per gallon compared to $4.63 May 25th and $4.84 on May 18th. The national average is currently $4.32 a gallon. While still pumping out excess water, the Pellston Regional Airport has all of its runways open for the first time in 7 weeks. The open runway is shorter but gives pilots an alternative when winds are strong. The airport shut down in April when historic flooding covered its runways. Benzie Bus is inviting community members to celebrate Tri-Transit Week with special events and free rides all this week through Friday. The goal is to help residents learn about local transportation options, connect with staff, and experience public transit. The programs and free rides will continue through this Friday. Sports and weather coming up next.
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2: The Detroit Tigers took game one from the Tampa Bay Rays 10-9 last night. Game two is tonight at 6:40. Justin Verlander is scheduled to make a rehab start this evening for the Toledo Mudhens in Iowa. It'll be his first time on the mound since March. Traverse City Pittsbitters lost to Royal Oak yesterday 4-2. Pittsbitters are in Battle Creek for two starting tonight at 7:05. The Stanley Cup playoffs get underway tonight. Carolina Hurricanes hosts the Las Vegas Golden Knights. Game one is at 8 o'clock. The NBA playoffs begin tomorrow with New York at San Antonio. Tip-off is at 8:30. Girls High School regional soccer action continues today. At 12 noon, it's Muskegon Reese Puffer versus Gaylord at Mount Pleasant High School. At 5 o'clock tonight, Howard City Tri-County versus Traverse City St. Francis. That game's at Clare High School. Also at 5, it's Midland Calvary Baptist versus Harbor Springs at Cadillac. Look for plenty of sunshine today with a high of 74. Clear overnight tonight, low 44. And mostly sunny again Wednesday with a high 77. I'm David Ball.
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1: Welcome back to the Bob and Tom Show. We're in the O'Reilly Auto Parts Studios. There's Christy Lee at the news desk.
6: Howdy.
1: There's Jeff Hoske.
7: Hi, Chick.
1: Hi. There's Josh Arnold.
8: Hello.
1: Hello. There's Ace Cosby.
9: Hey.
1: I'm Chick. Pat on Pat Godwin on assignment.
10: On the operating table is what he's on.
1: Hello, Tom.
10: Right now, getting his shoulder operated on. By the way, his
6: Dry Bar Special.
10: Dry Bar Special comes out on Friday, I believe.
8: Nice.
10: Sometime this week.
6: Mm-hmm.
8: Looking forward to it.
10: We'll let you know. He'll be back here. He thinks he'll be back here next Monday. We'll see. And so it's going to be a little bit of a difficult recovery. He can't play guitar for a couple.

0: still smoking Vegas, right?
1: I don't know.
0: When I was there last time, there were people smoking everywhere.
2: Really?
1: No kidding?
2: I think they have areas of the casino that are smoking, right? Hmm. I don't know.
0: Maybe they've sent all those little tin ashtrays there.
3: I love those.
0: You do?
4: Yeah. The little McDonald's tin ashtrays. Yeah. Those were great.
2: Yeah.
1: I know they sent all those styrofoam McDonald's, the quarter pounders and Big Macs
2: the boxes
1: were styrofoam boxes. And they switched to paper here, but they sent all the styrofoam boxes to Spain. I remember.
3: Wow.
1: In Barcelona for the Olympics, they have everywhere with styrofoam boxes.
0: Wow.
1: Yeah.
0: Good to know. Coming up, we're going to talk with Ryan Martin, Dr. Buckets, one of the finest basketball shooters on earth. 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
10: 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When you get to Corwith Station, pull in and see what you've been missing. Friendly and inviting, the food is delicious. Their pizza is superb and available any day. There's prime rib on Saturday. You'll love it. Not far off. Worth the drive. You'll want to go back. Corwith Station, Old 27, Vanderbilt. Also, try Breakers Toppin' a Bee at Mullet Lake, the Wigwam near Indian River, and Torrey Tavern, downtown Wolverine.
1: 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Here's Dave.
11: Antrim County Clerk Victoria Bishop is being investigated over claims that her husband had unsupervised access to her office and a county computer. Michigan State Police interviewed several Antrim County employees after at least one county employee said they saw Bishop

0: Bishop's husband, Randy, at her computer during a February 19th meeting. Both bishops acknowledged to police that Randy was at the clerk's desk and that he was watching a stream of the meeting on the computer since he was expecting a phone call. Victoria Bishop told police that her husband doesn't have her login information and he doesn't typically have access to her computer. Michigan residents are getting a little relief at the pumps as gas prices continue to decline this week. AAA says prices dropped an average 25 cents for regular unleaded gas. Motorists are now paying an average $4.38 per gallon compared to $4.63 May 25th and $4.84 on May 18th. The national average is currently $4.32 a gallon. While still pumping out excess water, the Pellston Regional Airport has all of its runways open for the first time in 7 weeks. The open runway is shorter but gives pilots an alternative when winds are strong. The airport shut down in April when historic flooding covered its runways. Benzie Bus is inviting community members to celebrate Tri-Transit Week with special events and free rides all this week through Friday. The goal is to help residents learn about local transportation options, connect with staff, and experience public transit. The programs and free rides will continue through this Friday. Sports and weather coming up next.
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0: The Detroit Tigers took game one for the Tampa Bay Rays 10-9 last night. Game two is tonight at 6:40. Justin Verlander scheduled to make a rehab start this evening for the Toledo Mud Hens in Iowa. It'll be his first time on the mound since March. Traverse City Pittsbitters lost to Royal Oak yesterday 4-2. Pittsbitters are in Battle Creek for two starting tonight at 7:05. The Stanley Cup playoffs get underway tonight. Carolina Hurricanes hosts the Las Vegas Golden Knights. Game one is at 8 o'clock. Dennis Hall, the two-way NHL forward who starred alongside his superstar older brother Bobby Hall with the Chicago Blackhawks and helped Canada win the 1972 Summit Series, passed away Friday night. That's according to his brother Gary. Dennis was 81. Nicholas Cronwall has been elected to the IIHF Hall of Fame class for 2026. The NBA playoffs begin tomorrow with New York at San Antonio. Tip-off is at 8:30. Girls High School regional soccer action continues today. At 12 noon, it's Muskegon Reese Puffer versus Gaylord at Mount Pleasant High School. At 5 o'clock tonight, Howard City Tri-County versus Traverse City St. Francis. That game's at Clare High School. Also at 5, it's Midland Calvary Baptist versus Harbor Springs at Cadillac. And a wrongful death lawsuit has been filed in the private jet crash that killed NASCAR driver Greg Biffle, his wife, their two children, and three others. Going to be mostly sunny today with a high of 74. Clear overnight tonight, low 44. Mostly sunny again Wednesday with a high of 77. Clouds moving in on Thursday. I'm David Barr.
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4: Hi.
3: There's Jeff Oskey.
5: That's right.
3: That's right. There's Josh Arnold.
6: Hi.
3: There's Ace Cosby.
7: Hello.
3: Pat Godwin on assignment. I'm Chick. Hello, Tom.
8: And I think we're to be rejoined, if I'm not mistaken, with Dr. Buckets. Dr. Buckets, a distinguished basketball shooter, in a matter of moments, I believe we're going to getting the former Mr. Buckets.
6: That's what you sound like, producer man.
8: Did that come over the radio?
3: Oh, yeah. That was our producer.
8: I thought they were supposed to just be in my headphones.
5: Oh, while we wait, real quick, I splurged the other day. You guys have the, you can get... Car wash unlimited thing?
4: Sure, absolutely.
5: I finally got it.
6: Yeah, you did.
5: And man, 14 times yesterday I went through.
4: Yeah, you did.
5: Yeah. Darn right. After about the seventh time, they stop waving at you. They're just like, yeah. Oh, okay, come on through.
8: Do you think it would be a fun day to go to all the locations of that place and wash your car at each one?
3: What?
4: Well, there are quite a few.
3: You absolutely have thought of that.
5: What's the most you've done in one day?
8: Oh, probably four.
6: In four different locations?
8: Depends.
6: Mm.
8: If your car got all dirty or muddy or whatever. Maybe it rained, you want to get rid of the water spots.
4: Yeah.
3: Yeah. I got the I got the inside and out where they wipe it out.
4: Sure.
8: Okay, I think we're ready now. We have. There we go.
5: There he is.
8: Look at that shirt. Hey, Ryan, how are you?

0: 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Because the future isn't some far-off concept. It's already here. Next starts now. Hyundai, an official partner of FIFA.
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14: Antrim County Clerk Victoria Bishop is being investigated over claims that her husband had unsupervised access to her office and the county computer. Michigan State Police interviewed several Antrim County employees after at least one county employee said they saw Bishop's husband, Randy, at her computer during a February 19th meeting. Both bishops acknowledged to police that Randy was at the clerk's desk and that he was watching a stream of the meeting on the computer since he was expecting a phone call. Victoria Bishop told police that her husband doesn't have her login information and he doesn't typically have access to her computer. Michigan residents are getting a little relief at the pumps as gas prices continue to decline this week. AAA says prices dropped an average 25 cents for regular unleaded gas. Motorists are now paying an average $4.38 per gallon compared to $4.63 May 25th and $4.84 on May 18th. The national average is currently $4.32 a gallon. While still pumping out excess water, the Pelston Regional Airport has all of its runways open for the first time in 7 weeks. The open runway is shorter but gives pilots an alternative when winds are strong. The airport shut down in April when historic flooding covered its runways. Benzie Bus is inviting community members to celebrate Tri-Transit Week with special events and free rides all this week through Friday. The goal is to help residents learn about local transportation options, connect with staff, and experience public transit. The programs and free rides will continue through this Friday. Sports and weather coming up next.
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2: The Detroit Tigers took Game 1 from the Tampa Bay Rays 10-9 last night. Game 2 is tonight at 6:40. Justin Verlander scheduled to make a rehab start this evening for the Toledo Mudhens in Iowa. It'll be his first time on the mound since March. Traverse City Pittsbitters lost to Royal Oak yesterday 4-2. Pittsbitters are in Battle Creek for 2 starting tonight at 7:05. The Stanley Cup playoffs get underway tonight. Carolina Hurricanes hosts the Las Vegas Golden Knights. Game 1 is at 8 o'clock. Dennis Hall, the two-way NHL forward who starred alongside his superstar older brother Bobby Hall with the Chicago Blackhawks and helped Canada win the 1972 Summit Series, passed away Friday night. That's according to his brother Gary. Dennis was 81. Nicholas Cronwall has been elected to the IIHF Hall of Fame class for 2026. The NBA playoffs begin tomorrow with New York at San Antonio. Tip-off is at 8:30. Girls High School regional soccer action continues today at 12 noon. It's Muskegon Reese Puffer versus Gaylord at Mount Pleasant High School. At 5 o'clock tonight, Howard City Tri-County versus Traverse City St. Francis. That game's at Clare High School. Also at 5, it's Midland Calvary Baptist versus Harbor Springs at Cadillac. And a wrongful death lawsuit has been filed in the private jet crash that killed NASCAR driver Greg Biffle, his wife, their two children, and three others. Going to be mostly sunny today with a high of 74. Clear overnight tonight, low 44. Mostly sunny again Wednesday with a high of 77. Clouds moving in on Thursday. I'm David Barr.
1: Welcome back to the Bob and Tom Show. We're in the O'Reilly Auto Parts Studios. There's Christy Lee at the news desk.
3: Hello.
1: There's Jeff Oskey.
4: Yes.
1: Or as I call him, J.O.
4: That's right.
3: Yeah.
1: There's Josh Arnold. There's Ace Cosby.
4: Hello.
1: You're stretching out your muscle, Josh? You okay?
5: Acting.
1: Oh! I see. See, Christy was doing some of that in the break room. She's got a stitch in her side.
3: Stitch in my back.
6: I got a thing right here.
1: You know, we could all walk on your back, see if that would help.
3: No.
4: It sounds like, Tom, we are all due for your idea of having a masseuse.
3: Yes.
1: Yes. Come to the station.
4: Yeah. Buy us a massage, Tom.
7: Well, the thing would be...
1: You know, they've got the massage like Ubers. You can order one, and they'll come to the house.
3: Yeah.
7: Well, I know the guy that invented that.
3: Yeah, I do too.
7: We could get massage table, and then we could put the microphone...
3: underneath?
7: Yeah.
4: Oh, no. I recommend we just let that person go get a massage.
3: Right.
1: You'd hear a lot of this.
4: Yeah.
7: No,
3: the
7: I know
3: point
7: what
3: of getting a massage I know is
7: what
3: to
7: I'd,
3: relax.
7: I know what I'd hear.
1: I've completed.
7: I would give you a list of words you can't use.
1: Oh,
7: they would include several words that start with a C.
3: Do you get massages?
7: Not very often.
1: You know, if there's anybody,
3: you strike me as someone who doesn't like to be touched.
1: He needs massage. He needs therapy.
3: Yes.
1: He needs a lot of stuff
3: and
1: that
3: he
1: he's
3: refuses.
1: Not. He needs to relax.
3: Mm-hmm.
7: I need to win the lottery.
4: To win the lottery.
7: Okay, it's time now for a little history. Let's get you guys smarter.
1: Get us smart, Tom.
7: You can be smart, too.
1: Okay. Can I guess?
4: Yes.
1: Wendell Willkie.
4: Is Wendell Willkie in the history?
7: No.
1: Is a presidential candidate in there?
7: No. The first thing in here, 1835, P.T. Barnum.
3: Oh, he's a circus guy.
7: First tour of the United States.
1: There's a sucker blowing every minute.
3: I saw that movie.
7: The Greatest Show on Earth.
3: Mm-hmm.
1: Yeah, incredibly historically accurate.
4: Yes. Yeah. He was a swell guy by all accounts.
1: Oh, yeah. Unbelievably wonderful man.
7: Some very bad.
3: That's the elephants.
7: Very bad elephant story.
4: I liked The Greatest Showman more than I thought I was going. I thought I was just going to be miserable watching it.
7: And I loved it, too.
4: I actually enjoyed it.
7: You know, he's our best friend, Hugh Jackman.
1: I watched it, I did a lot of this, a lot of pausing, a lot of.
7: Have you seen the Sheep
1: going
7: movie?
1: To the bathroom?
7: The Sheep
3: what?
7: Detective.
3: No, have you?
7: No, and I was that was my only thing I wanted to do last weekend. And
1: he gets killed right away.
7: Didn't get to do
8: well,
7: it.
8: Well, yeah, my kids told me they solved the case, so they ruined it for me. No point in seeing it now.
4: Yeah, those punks.
3: Because
4: it is a murder mystery.
8: Yeah,
3: right.
8: Spoiler alert.
7: Alexander Graham Bell. On this date, made the first sound transmission in 1875.
3: He's in there every day.
4: It was this.
1: It's like a good... Isn't it a good thing his last name wasn't Horowitz?
3: Yeah.
1: Answer the Horowitz there, will you? Or we call it the Bell phone?
4: Pack Horowitz?
1: The Bell Company?
7: There's the Bell Telephone Company.
1: Bell Telephone Company?
4: I thought it was just named after a southern lady.
1: Horowitz.
7: Oh, I remember.

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5: Antrim County Clerk Victoria Bishop is being investigated over claims that her husband had unsupervised access to her office and the county computer. Michigan State Police interviewed several Antrim County employees after at least one county employee said they saw Bishop's husband, Randy, at her computer during a February 19th meeting. Both bishops acknowledged to police that Randy was at the clerk's desk and that he was watching a stream of the meeting on the computer since he was expecting a phone call. Victoria Bishop told police that her husband doesn't have her login information and he doesn't typically have access to her computer. Michigan residents are getting a little relief at the pumps as gas prices continue to decline this week. AAA says prices dropped an average 25 cents for regular unleaded gas. Motorists are now paying an average $4.38 per gallon compared to $4.63 May 25th and $4.84 on May 18th. The national average is currently $4.32 a gallon. While still pumping out excess water, the Pelston Regional Airport has all of its runways open for the first time in 7 weeks. The open runway is shorter but gives pilots an alternative when winds are strong. The airport shut down in April when historic flooding covered its runways. Benzie Bus is inviting community members to celebrate Tri-Transit Week with special events and free rides all this week through Friday. The goal is to help residents learn about local transportation options, connect with staff, and experience public transit. The programs and free rides will continue through this Friday. Sports and weather coming up next.
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5: The Detroit Tigers took game one for the Tampa Bay Rays 10-9 last night. Game two is tonight at 6:40. Justin Verlander is scheduled to make a rehab start this evening for the Toledo Mudhens in Iowa. It'll be his first time on the mound since March. Traverse City Pittsbitters lost to Royal Oak yesterday 4-2. Pittsbitters are in Battle Creek for two starting tonight at 7:05. The Stanley Cup playoffs get underway tonight. Carolina Hurricanes hosts the Las Vegas Golden Knights. Game one is at 8 o'clock. The NBA playoffs begin tomorrow with New York at San Antonio. Tip-off is at 8:30. Girls High School regional soccer action continues today. At 12 noon, it's Muskegon Reese Puffer versus Gaylord at Mount Pleasant High School. At 5 o'clock tonight, Howard City Tri-County versus Traverse City St. Francis. That game's at Clare High School. Also at 5, it's Midland Calvary Baptist versus Harbor Springs at Cadillac. Look for plenty of sunshine today with a high of 74. Clear overnight tonight, low 44. And mostly sunny again Wednesday with a high 77. I'm David Ball.
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0: chick.
1: And the Pope?
0: And the Pope or something.
2: Oh, and me and a Washington football.
3: And a very fat Tom. Well, you need to talk more about when you were fat.
2: He was really a load.
1: Dressed as the Pope there?
3: Two popes, I think.
1: Wow.
3: Yeah, that's right.
2: He got a real belly there.
3: How does he get away with being fat?
2: That's when he would call me fat all the time.
3: What was that about?
2: I don't know.
1: Well, look at that picture right there. Oh,
2: fat,
1: you just missed
2: fat,
1: it.
2: Fat.
1: The point is the Aura Frame, A-U-R-A,
2: how about that,
1: is a
2: fat?
1: Great gift for Father's Day. 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And again, it's A-U-R-A. 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It is a terrific gift.
3: We're taking away your access to it. I mean, there are photos of just nothing.
2: Yeah, there really are.
1: Hooker, I think, did that.
3: Not that. Of that one?
2: The weird photos are all you.
3: Yes.
2: Well, here's a picture of some stray dog.
3: I mean,
2: dog.
3: Some of them are just like the floor.
2: Yes. That's one of your
1: pictures. The floor? There's a skinny chick with the porno mustache.
2: Come on, Tom.
1: I didn't put that up there. Hooker,
2: you let me put the mustache.
1: You guys, just get the code. You can add any pictures you want.
3: I do. I've had the code before you had the code.
1: What'd you put on there?
3: There are some gravy photos
0: on
3: there.
0: Yes, there are.
1: Your little kitty gravy?
3: Yeah.
1: Okay, that's very nice. Coming up, we're going to talk with comedian Bill Engvall.
3: I'll not be submissed.
1: When we return, these are the O'Reilly Auto Parts studios. 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
10: Antrim County Clerk Victoria Bishop is being investigated over claims that her husband had

0: unsupervised access to her office and a county computer. Michigan State Police interviewed several Antrim County employees after at least one county employee said they saw Bishop's husband, Randy, at her computer during a February 19th meeting. Both bishops acknowledged to police that Randy was at the clerk's desk and that he was watching a stream of the meeting on the computer since he was expecting a phone call. Victoria Bishop told police that her husband doesn't have her login information and he doesn't typically have access to her computer. Michigan residents are getting a little relief at the pumps as gas prices continue to decline this week. AAA says prices dropped an average 25 cents for regular unleaded gas. Motorists are now paying an average $4.38 per gallon compared to $4.63 May 25th and $4.84 on May 18th. The national average is currently $4.32 a gallon. While still pumping out excess water, the Pellston Regional Airport has all of its runways open for the first time in 7 weeks. The open runway is shorter but gives pilots an alternative when winds are strong. The airport shut down in April when historic flooding covered its runways. Benzie Bus is inviting community members to celebrate Tri-Transit Week with special events and free rides all this week through Friday. The goal is to help residents learn about local transportation options, connect with staff, and experience public transit. The programs and free rides will continue through this Friday. Sports and weather coming up next.
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0: The Detroit Tigers took game one for the Tampa Bay Rays 10-9 last night. Game two is tonight at 6:40. Justin Verlander is scheduled to make a rehab start this evening for the Toledo Mudhens in Iowa. It'll be his first time on the mound since March. Traverse City Pittsbitters lost to Royal Oak yesterday 4-2. Pittsbitters are in Battle Creek for two starting tonight at 7:05. The Stanley Cup playoffs get underway tonight. Carolina Hurricanes hosts the Las Vegas Golden Knights. Game one is at 8 o'clock. Dennis Hall, the two-way NHL forward who starred alongside his superstar older brother Bobby Hall with the Chicago Blackhawks and helped Canada win the 1972 Summit Series, passed away Friday night. That's according to his brother Gary. Dennis was 81. Nicholas Cronwall has been elected to the IIHF Hall of Fame class for 2026. The NBA playoffs begin tomorrow with New York at San Antonio. Tip-off is at 8:30. Girls High School regional soccer action continues today. At 12 noon, it's Muskegon Reese Puffer versus Gaylord at Mount Pleasant High School. At 5 o'clock tonight, Howard City Tri-County versus Traverse City St. Francis. That game's at Clare High School. Also at 5, it's Midland Calvary Baptist versus Harbor Springs at Cadillac. And a wrongful death lawsuit has been filed in the private jet crash that killed NASCAR driver Greg Biffle, his wife, their two children, and three others. Going to be mostly sunny today with a high of 74. Clear overnight tonight, low 44. Mostly sunny again Wednesday with a high of 77. Clouds moving in on Thursday. I'm David Barr.
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4: Hi.
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3: Let's go. There's Josh Arnold.
6: Hi.
3: There's Ace Cosby.
6: I'm ready.
3: I'm Chick.
6: Why, boy? These gentlemen are set.
3: I'm Chick. Hello, Tom.
7: Hello, Chick McGee. Once again, we had a news story about a guy at a show. The piano player or something got sick, and they said, can anyone in the audience play? And he gets up there and saves the day.
4: Yes.
7: Which reminded me of the famous story of The Who, where Keith Moon passed out.
4: Yeah.
7: Did you know this?
4: What?
7: In 1985, the Johnny Carson show, the guest that they had scheduled hurt his hand. Carson said, is there anybody in the audience that can play the piano?
3: Can anybody play piano?
7: Do you remember the story?
4: No,
7: and a guy named David Toiley, wearing a T-shirt and flip-flops, went up and played Memory from Cats and launched a music career.
3: Huh. No kidding.
7: Yeah, I've seen the video. He's great. He gets up there and he really nails it. So, there you go.
8: Josh, yeah. If there was a comic who was halfway through a set and he got sick and needed someone to come up and cover for him, is there a comic that you know well enough that you could go up and finish his set for him?
6: His set?
8: Or her set.
6: Yeah.
4: Warren.
6: Maybe, but Greg turns his act over so quickly that I could do some of the greatest hits of Greg. Godwin, I could maybe. You know, Jeff, I don't think I could do

0: hanging out.
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2: Antrim County Clerk Victoria Bishop is being investigated over claims that her husband had unsupervised access to her office and a county computer. Michigan State Police interviewed several Antrim County employees after at least one county employee said they saw Bishop's husband, Randy, at her computer during a February 19th meeting. Both bishops acknowledged to police that Randy was at the clerk's desk and that he was watching a stream of the meeting on the computer since he was expecting a phone call. Victoria Bishop told police that her husband doesn't have her login information and he doesn't typically have access to her computer. Michigan residents are getting a little relief at the pumps as gas prices continue to decline this week. AAA says prices dropped an average 25 cents for regular unleaded gas. Motorists are now paying an average $4.38 per gallon compared to $4.63 May 25th and $4.84 on May 18th. The national average is currently $4.32 a gallon. While still pumping out excess water, the Pelston Regional Airport has all of its runways open for the first time in 7 weeks. The open runway is shorter but gives pilots an alternative when winds are strong. The airport shut down in April when historic flooding covered its runways. Benzie Bus is inviting community members to celebrate Tri-Transit Week with special events and free rides all this week through Friday. The goal is to help residents learn about local transportation options, connect with staff, and experience public transit. The programs and free rides will continue through this Friday. Sports and weather coming up next.
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2: The Detroit Tigers took game one for the Tampa Bay Rays 10-9 last night. Game two is tonight at 6:40. Justin Verlander scheduled to make a rehab start this evening for the Toledo Mudhens in Iowa. It'll be his first time on the mound since March. Traverse City Pittsbitters lost to Royal Oak yesterday 4-2. Pittsbitters are in Battle Creek for two starting tonight at 7:05. The Stanley Cup playoffs get underway tonight. Carolina Hurricanes hosts the Las Vegas Golden Knights. Game one is at 8:00. Dennis Hall, the two-way NHL forward who starred alongside his superstar older brother Bobby Hall with the Chicago Blackhawks and helped Canada win the 1972 Summit Series, passed away Friday night. That's according to his brother Gary. Dennis was 81. Nicholas Cronwall has been elected to the IIHF Hall of Fame class for 2026. The NBA playoffs begin tomorrow with New York at San Antonio. Tip-off is at 8:30. Girls High School regional soccer action continues today at 12 noon. It's Muskegon Reese Puffer versus Gaylord at Mount Pleasant High School. At 5 o'clock tonight, Howard City Tri-County versus Traverse City St. Francis. That game's at Clare High School. Also at 5, it's Midland Calvary Baptist versus Harbor Springs at Cadillac. And a wrongful death lawsuit has been filed in the private jet crash that killed NASCAR driver Greg Biffle, his wife, their two children, and three others. Going to be mostly sunny today with a high of 74. Clear overnight tonight, low 44. Mostly sunny again Wednesday with a high of 77. Clouds moving in on Thursday. I'm David Barr.
5: Wasn't even on, dumb.
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6: Well, I'm trying to deal with a technical issue.
1: Tom Show. We're in the O'Reilly Auto Parts Studios. Christy Lee at the news desk.
7: Yes.
1: There's Jeff Oskey.
8: What's up, sir?
1: Being all Oskey, there's Josh Arnold.
9: Hi.
1: There's Ace Cosby.
6: Slings and arrows.
7: Dealing with a technical issue, what, your tea wouldn't work?
1: I'm
6: might
1: chick.
6: Be what it is.
1: Yeah, you know, he's, I had to get his tea. Mm-hmm. Well, I'll get around to being on the show here in a minute. Go ahead. You're on.
6: No. No, opine.
1: What happened to Bill Engvall?
6: We have a technical
1: what
6: issue.
1: What did you do? Make him mad?
6: No.
5: Why'd you piss off Bill Engvall?
1: Boy, oh.
5: He's a nice guy. He's hard to make mad.
1: You beat everything. You know that.
6: Let's see. No, I did nothing.
5: Okay.
6: We have a internet issue of some sort.
5: Oh, yeah.
6: So we will talk to him Thursday. We've moved it to Thursday.
5: Got to pay the bill.
6: Okay. Fortunately, we were able to get Dr. Buckets in. For those of you that missed it, it'll be probably getting millions of hits on the various Bob and Tom social media pages.
7: Oh,
6: Dr.
7: I'm
6: Buckets
7: sure.
6: Once again set the new world record for the most three-pointers, NBA three-pointers.
1: And broke his arm
6: in 24 hours. It's a staggering.

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Classic Rock the Bear. Bob and Tom all morning. 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

Classic Rock, the Bear, David Barr. It is Tuesday, and we are kicking it off. 10 at 10. 10 songs in a row to get your work day off to a fantastic start. Hey, stick around all day long. We got some great music coming up. Here's the Cars. Good Times Roll on the Bear.

Classic Rock the Bear, David Barr. I put out on Facebook about a week ago that I was looking for a bike, you know, just to kind of get some suggestions. Well, a friend of mine posted that he had one for sale. I went out, checked it out. Nice looking bike, in great shape, got a great deal on it. So I now own a bike, only the second one I've ever bought and probably the fourth one I've ever owned. So I'm kind of excited to get out there on the Tart Trail. Burning for you, it's 10 at 10 of BOC on the Bear.

0: REO Speedwagon on Classic Rock the Bear with David Barr and 10 at 10. We're wrapping up. We'll do it again tomorrow morning for the Wednesday Hump Day edition of what we do here on the radio every weekday morning. So coming up this weekend is Relay by the Bay for the American Cancer Society. 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If you want to do that from 10 a.m. to 10 p.m. at Clinch Park Marina, and the whole park there area, we're going to be out there, and I'm going to be out there for a little while. Guy Dark, I know, is going to be there, and I think Cartman from Rock 105 is going to be there as well throughout the day. So swing on by and say hi, and most of all, participate. We all know somebody that was affected, either maybe yourself or maybe somebody else was affected by cancer, and the American Cancer Society is working very hard to eradicate the disease. It is the Relay by the Bay coming up this Saturday, which is, by the way, D-Day, if you know your history, in Traverse City. AC/DC coming up next.
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0: Henry Ford once said that you can have a Model T in any color you want as long as it's black. I love history, and I love quotes like that. You know, if you go back and read about Henry Ford, he pretty much thought that the Model T was the only car we ever needed. Didn't need anything. We didn't need the stuff that we have now. He fought against it tooth and nail, among other things that he is now famous for. Whitesnake coming up and a whole lot more. Hey, don't forget, we are going to be at the Donut and Beer Festival a week from Saturday. You want to get your tickets now. Guy Dark is giving away VIP tickets in the 5 o'clock hour. Now, what you do is you listen to a guy between 4 and 5. 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If you get it, you win a pair of VIP tickets to the Donut and Beer Festival coming up Saturday, June 13th. 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
7: The long-range forecast kind of changed a little bit. Going to be sunny right on through Thursday, but could see some rain to kick off the weekend. We'll have more details as we get closer. Here's Whitesnake on the Bear. I don't

0: Ah, crazy little thing called love. And love is a many splendored thing, and sometimes just a downright pain in the butt, right? Classic rock the bear, David Barr. Tigers, told you I wasn't going to mention them again unless they won. Well, they did win last night, took 10 runs, and they squeaked out a 10-9 victory over the Rays. Game 2 tonight at 6:40. JV will be on the mound making a rehab start tonight for the Toledo Mudhens. That game is in Iowa. Traverse City Pit Spinners lost to Royal Oak 4-2 yesterday. They are in Battle Creek tonight for 2, starting tonight at 7:05. Stanley Cup playoffs get underway this evening. Carolina Hurricanes will host the Las Vegas Golden Knights. Game 1 is at 8 o'clock. Dennis Hall, the brother of Bobby Hall, passed away on Friday. He was 81. Nicholas Cronwall has been elected to the IIHF Hall of Fame class for 2026. And the NBA playoffs get underway tomorrow with New York at San Antonio, tip-off 8:30. And a couple of girls' regional soccer games today. One at 12 noon, Muskegon Reef Puffer versus Gaylord at Mount Pleasant High School. And then two at 5 o'clock tonight, Howard City Tri-County versus Traverse City St. Francis. That game's at Clare High School, and Midland takes on Calvary Baptist. And Midland Calvary Baptist takes on Harbor Springs. That game will be in Cadillac at 5 p.m. And that is kind of a look at sports. Metallica coming up.
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Here's Quiet Riot.

That's Hold the Line from Toto on the Full Hour Nonstop Classic Rock Lunch, only on the Bear. I've always been a big fan of Toto. I love the two lead singers they've had, now they play off each other and the harmony and the whole nine yards, and the musicianship is first rate. It's hard to handle. Black Crowes now on the Bear.

John Mellencamp on Classic Rock's Mayor David Barr. Going to give a big tip of the hat to all those folks working in transportation. If it's a Beta bus or Cadillac transportation bus or Traverse City Area Public Schools bus, hey, thanks for getting our people moved around safely throughout the day. You do a fantastic job. Here's Pink Floyd on the Bear.

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0: Think back to the good old days when you had to pretend to be 18 to buy one of those stag mags at the local store. You just kind of hoped that the guy just wanted to make the $5 and didn't really care so much about the law. Either that or you had to get somebody older, like an older brother or an older neighbor down the road. Usually you had to pay him a couple of bucks to do it, and then there'd be wrath of hell should your parents find out, right? Get those centerfolds. Boy, that was something in the day. Now the kids, just look it up on their phone or computer. They don't care. They don't even have to work for it. Guns N' Roses coming up. We got Hart, Lynyrd Skynyrd. We got a whole lot more. Got a couple of bonus tunes to finish out the classic rock lunch right here on the Bear.
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0: Pat Benatar on Classic Rock, The Bear, and David Barr, where Guy Dark is going to be playing some tunes on the 4 o'clock free-for-all this afternoon. And he is going to ask you a question about one of the songs a little after 5 o'clock. If you get the answer right, you get a couple of VIP experience tickets to the Donut and Beer Festival coming up at Turtle Creek Stadium. That is a week from Saturday on June 13th. Seems like we've been talking about this forever, but get your tickets now and get out there. They've got micro athletes, you know what that means, and live bands, DJ. They've got mocktails if you don't want to drink anything too hard. They've got all kinds of beer and soft drinks for the kids and whatnot, plus fantastic donuts. And, you know, that's my superpower, consuming donuts. Music from Ozzy Osbourne and Foreigner coming up. Keep it right here. 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
7: Going to be pretty much sunny and clear the next few days.

74 for a high today, 44 for a low tonight. Sunny again tomorrow, 77. Clouds moving in Thursday, and maybe some rain for the weekend, which we desperately need. Knock that pollen down. Here's Ozzy on Classic Rock the Bear. Times have

classic rock, the Baron David Barr. You ever been around somebody that everything that they do, you just feel good about it? Yeah, I've had that experience as well. Here's the Police on the Bear.

0: The boys are going to be back in town. Yes, they are, for the Donut Beer Festival coming up a week from this weekend. And also this weekend, which is the anniversary, by the way, of D-Day. If you've not seen that Brandon Fraser movie called Pressure, get out and see it. It is fantastic. He does a great job as Ike, and they kind of touch on some of the auxiliary stuff as well. But it is really told from the perspective of the meteorologist that had to give Ike the call to go or no go for D-Day. And it's intense. There's some really intense moments in the film, since lives were online and on the line, including my Uncle Andy, who was there in the first wave. So back in the day, a lot of pressure on Ike and the Supreme Allied Command to make the call. So check it out. That movie is in theaters right now with Brandon Fraser. It is called Pressure. Scorpions coming up next on The Bear.
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7: Well, plenty of sunshine today, and that is going to hold right on and through until probably Friday. Can see a little bit of rain to kick off the weekend, and maybe throughout the day on Saturday. 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

I woke last night to the sound of thunder. How far off, I sat and wondered. Started humming a song from 1962. Ain't it funny how the night moves? When you just don't seem to have as much to lose. Strange how the night moves.

0: It's Hard on Classic Rock. The Bear, David Barr, trying to get a score on the Muskegon Wreath of her Gaylord girls soccer game that took place at 12 noon today at Mount Pleasant High School. Coming up tonight, it's Howard City Tri-County at Traverse City St. Francis. That game will be played at Clare High School, and Midland Calvary Baptist will face Harbor Springs. That game will be played in Cadillac. I believe both those games are around a 5 o'clock start this evening. Coming up, we got music from Tom Petty, Metallica, and Journey. Keep it right here. This is Northern Michigan's classic rock station. We are the Bear.
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It is a picture-perfect postcard day across northern Michigan. Beautiful weather as the bay is looking absolutely fantastic with that northwest wind right now. Coming up after 4 o'clock today, Guy Dark, of course, going to be here at 3 o'clock. He's got the 4 o'clock free-for-all. He has given away a pair of tickets to the Donut and Beer Festival, VIP tickets, mind you, to the Donut and Beer Festival coming up on Saturday, June 13th. You want to be listening to the 4 o'clock hour, and then a little after 5 o'clock, he's going to ask a question regarding one of the songs in the 4 o'clock hour, and if you answer it correctly, you absolutely win VIP tickets to Donut and Beer Fest, June 13th, Turtle Creek Stadium. Need more information or you just want to buy some tickets? 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We got some great music coming up, so keep it right here. Here's Journey on the Bear.

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Thank you. Classic Rock the Bear, I'm Guy Dark, and I've got two tickets, VIP tickets, up for grabs for the Donut and Beer Festival. 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

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Classic Rock, The Bear. I'm Guy Dark. Tonight's Powerball jackpot, $194 million. If I win all that loot, I'm going to buy every Bear listener a blowtorch, a jar of grape preserves, and a can of shoe polish.

0: I woke up this morning and I had myself a mocktail. The Doors on Classic Rock the Bear. I'm Guy Dark. Yes, my hardcore drinking days are way in the rearview mirror. Coming up between 4 and 5, I'll be playing your requests during the 4 o'clock free-for-all. 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After 5, I'll ask a question about one of the songs. 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

I don't know, man. That song sounds a lot like Smells Like Teen Spirit. I think they were trying to rip off Nirvana. It is classic rock, The Bear. I'm Guy Dark. I kid. You know, one in three of us is actually sent a text whilst sleeping. You can text me, and if you're awake, that's cool. But if you're asleep, I don't care. So long as you're listening to the music and spending money with our advertisers. 888-751-BEAR, 888-751-2327. Text in a request for the 4 o'clock free-for-all after 5 o'clock. I'll ask you a question about one of the songs. Get said question right and get a couple of tickets, VIP tickets, to the Donut and Beer Festival coming up June 13th at Turtle Creek Stadium. 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

0: 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I'm Guy Dark. Brett Michaels and his Bandana are coming to Interlochen on June 25th. 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After 5 o'clock, I'll pose a question to you. 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
10: Here we are again, Michigan. Six innocent lives taken. Mass attacks can be prevented. There are always warning signs. It starts with a grievance.
11: They fired me! I know you all have something to do with it!
10: It's social media. 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Bought a gun, ammo. He had a plan. People saw the clues, but were too afraid to tell anyone. Stop a plot. Speak up.
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0: Poor Steve listening today in Elk Rapids, wrapping up his workday. Van Halen's Jamie's Crying on Classic Rock the Bear. I'm Guy Dark, the conductor of this train we call the 4 o'clock free-for-all. 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After 5 o'clock, I'll ask you a question about one of the songs played during this hour. 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
5: 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Also, try Breakers Top and a Bee at Mullet Lake, the Wigwam near Indian River, and Torrey Tavern, downtown Wolverine.
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It is classic Rock the Bear. I'm Guy Dark, and with so much, shall we say, adult content available for free online, it makes me long for a simpler time back in the 70s when everybody looked forward to sneaking Dad's Playboy.

Your car was rusty and barely legal for the road back when you were in high school. But it didn't matter. You crank your music without a care in the world. It's the Bear.

0: 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It is the Geister, Guy Paul Dark, ready to unload a pair of VIP tickets to the Donut and Beer Festival coming up on Saturday, June 13th at Turtle Creek Stadium. 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

0: Our Bear Town of the Day is Vanderbilt. Yeah. Thanks for rocking with Classic Rock the Bear.
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Right across your face. It is classic Rock the Bear. I'm Guy Dark with a virtual high five to Ben from Melanson. He won himself a pair of VIP tickets to the Donut and Beer Festival happening at Turtle Creek Stadium on Saturday, June 13th. More of those up for grabs all this week. 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

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The Bear. Shut up!

I'm having a bon jovial day, and I hope you are too. It is Guy Dark on Classic Rock the Bear. If you're thinking about heading out tonight, stick around. I've got your local lowdown after Lenny.

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12: 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Also, try Breakers Toppin' a Bee at Mullet Lake, the Wigwam near Indian River, and Torrey Tavern, downtown Wolverine.
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0: Boston and Peace of Mind, classic rock The Bear with Guide Arc. Reminding you, there's another 2-3-1 Thursday happening this week at Turtle Creek Stadium as the Pit Spitters take on Kalamazoo. $2 hot dogs and Pepsi products, $3 beers, and $1 bags of Great Lakes chips. 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

0: The Doors and People Are Strange on classic Rock the Bear, and that song was covered in 1987 by Echo and the Bunnymen on the Lost Boys soundtrack. Remember that vampire movie with Kiefer Sutherland? I'll post that song, that cover of The Doors, on the Bear Facebook page. I'm Guy Arc, looking forward to Saturday in Relay by the Bay at Clinch Park in Traverse City to benefit the American Cancer Society. 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And stay right there. We'll go into the Dark Ives next.
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That's going to wrap up this edition of the Guy Dark Show. Thank you for listening. I'll be back tomorrow, manning the airwaves between 3 and 7. 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
1: 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I work from home, so she's now here with me all day long and doesn't really cook or clean or even make the bed in the morning.
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